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Now you don't need to

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preceding song has been a test of the excellent rock station. 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

Good evening, it's Full Metal Jackie. Thank you for tuning in for your weekly dose of hard and heavy. Coming up tonight, Scott Vogel from Terror is going to be joining me. The band is out on the road supporting their latest album, Still Suffer. Came out a couple weeks ago. We'll get into a track from that this hour. I've also got new Devil Driver on the way. We'll throw it back to a real speed metal cornerstone, Exciter, with a track that helped define that early 80s Canadian speed thrash sound and pushed things farther and heavier when it counted. But first, brand new Arch Enemy. This is To the Last Breath on Full Metal Jackie Radio. Listen loud.

0: Dig Your Own Grave from Devil Driver, their first new music in 3 years. The new album, Strike and Kill, drops July 10th. 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Coming up after the break, Iron Maiden, and then Scott Vogel from Terror joins us. Keep it here.
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11: Who are you?
10: The new number two.
11: Who is number one?
10: You are number six.
11: I am not a number. 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

0: It's Full Metal Jackie bringing you 2 hours of metal each and every week. And we are going to crank it up today as we welcome terrorist Scott Vogel to the show. How are you, Scott?
1: I'm good. I mean, you know, life's not always perfect, but everything's pretty good. So let's go with I'm good.
0: Hey, it's always good when we're talking to you and it's about new music. So that's exciting. The band is back with their 10th studio record, Still Suffer. Scott, it feels like a very apt title for the record with the album, dealing in themes of self-doubt and working through, you know, personal pain and trauma. Was there anything in particular fueling this record? And what does it mean to have music as a means of expression to work through things?
1: Okay, this one's really easy for me to answer because this record lyrically is pin title, record, everything, lyrics are all pinpointed to one thing, which is, if you know me well enough, recognizing that I've drank excessively for about 15 years and finally finding a way to get away from that. And music in general is such an emotional thing. I'm always a lyric guy. When I listen to music, I would assume guitarists are more like music driven, but me as the front man, I've always just leaned into the lyrics and connecting with them. So for me, this whole record's about, and you know, I just want to preface this with, I figured out a way to have a beer so I can still have a couple sips of beer, but I'm just not going down that bottle of vodka a day thing. But yeah, it's just all about why I got to that place, getting away from it. And title-wise, Still Suffers, just really, really pointing out that when I stopped drinking heavily, that's really when I could see all the problems. Maybe you think you put the bottle down and everything becomes like a rainbow and flowers. But for me, it took like a year or two to really get through all the bull. And that's when the real problems started for me.
0: It's Full Metal Jackie, Scott Vogel from Terror on the show with us. Let's play the title track from their new record, This is Still Suffer.

0: Terror and Still Suffer. We've got Scott Vogel of Terror on the show with us. And the title track, on the title track, Still Suffer, that we just played, you speak to the price of pain. While this can be a cathartic way to work through things, the other thing music is great for is bringing a voice to something the listeners may be feeling. It feels very authentic and personal. What does it do to you when the fans come back at you with their own attachments to songs like this one?
1: You know, something I've done myself in my life, because I love a lot of music, and when people do it to me, like, I could break down for someone exactly line for line what it's saying. And a lot of times myself and other people, they get a fully different meaning from it, and they attach their own experiences to it, and they paint a completely different picture. I mean, sometimes there'll be some similarities, and some lines are so direct that it, you know exactly what it means. But a lot of times I've painted pictures of songs that mean so much to me, and then like I'll hear an artist like this talking about it, and they have a whole different meaning. And I think that's like a really great thing. There's also the thing where there's like classic songs of bands that I thought they were saying something, but they're saying some like actual different words, and I've attached meaning. But I think the big picture is that you're getting an emotion, you're getting a feeling, you're getting a release from these songs, where the music and the lyrics all mold into this whole ride that you're taking with them. And I think that's like the whole meaning of music to me.
0: Scott Vogel is with us. The new Terror record, Still Suffer, is out now, and the band is back out on the road. Coming up after the break, a new one from Ceremony and Slayer from Rain and Blood as we get ready for those 40th anniversary shows, and more with Scott Vogel on the way.
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0: It's Full Metal Jackie, terrorist Scott Vogel with us on the show this week. And Scott, 10 albums feels very much like a landmark moment, a time to, you know, reflect. In the early days, did you ever imagine that Terror would get to this point in their career? And also, how close are we in 2026 to what you envisioned your career might be when you were first starting out?
1: Yeah, it's crazy because I look at it so many different ways. Just me in particular, I've done a few notable bands that had records out before Terror, and they all were like two years, got a little momentum, and died for whatever reason. People quit, the bands ended, whatever. So I never imagined when this band started, we would go for 20 plus years consistently, never breaking up, putting out music all the time. And when you look at it, the world we come from, the hardcore scene, the world we are, always very still active in, there's only, I don't know, maybe 10 or less bands that have done what we've done. And I don't take any of it for granted. We are blessed to still have people that come out to our shows, listen to our music, connect with our music, give us the energy at the live shows. So we are super, super blessed and take none of it for granted. But the real simple answer is it is wild and insane.
0: Scott Vogel of Terror is hanging out with us tonight. Coming up after the break, we've got Josta's weekly pick from the pit with the one and only Jamie Josta of Hatebreed, plus Pantera. We've got a new one from the Callous Dow Boys and more with Scott.
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1: What's going on, Metal Maniacs? This is your boy Jamie Josta from the band Hatebreed, bringing you another edition of my weekly pick from the pit here on the one and only Full Metal Jackie Radio. This next track you're about to hear from CT's own Dead by Wednesday. The track is called Flesh, and it's coming out on the newly revamped Combat Records. That's right, CT's own Dead by Wednesday is my weekly pick from the pit. Check it out. Here they are with their track, Flesh.

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It's Full Metal Jackie. Scott Vogel of Terror is hanging out with me this week. He's got a pick coming up for you in just a bit. We've got Castle Rat on deck as well. But first, a new one from the Callous Dow Boys. And yeah, this one's completely bonkers. This is Gigantic Parasite Tongue on Full Metal Jackie Radio.

What's up, everybody? This is Scott Vogel from Terror. I am taking over for Full Metal Jacket, and I want to play Besiege the Masses from Marauder's album Master Killer.

0: It's Full Metal Jacket. We're talking to terrorist Scott Vogel this week. The band, of course, back with their 10th studio record, Still Suffer. And this album includes some special guests on here, but I wanted to ask specifically about one song. Fear the Panic gets a guest turn from Chuck Reagan and was co-produced by Newfound Glory's Chad Gilbert. How enjoyable is it when you're able to open the doors and, you know, bring in some friends from other bands that you respect? And also, what was your experience working with Chuck and Chad on that song?
1: Okay, let's go to Chad first. Chad produced two of our past records and one of our really like landmark records, Keepers of the Faith, that's like a favorite of ours and a lot of people. And Chad had so much to do with that record. Like, I can't even overemphasize how much he put himself into that record and really shaped the band in a new way where we learned so much from him in so many ways. So we wrote this song and thought like, okay, this could be a song that if we had Chad's brain on it, he could really push it to a new level, because he makes he's such a musician and he makes things so catchy. So he was really nice enough to just give us his time and his opinions and change some things. So that's an amazing thing. And now going to Chuck, totally outside the box, no one that really knows Terror would think Hot Water Music and Terror. But the fact is, Hot Water Music is my favorite band ever. I love them so much. We've become somewhat of friends, not super close, but we're tight with Hot Water Music. We play festivals with them. And with the catchiness I was just talking about, getting Chuck to really lend us his voice and his energy, and it's something people probably don't expect. But to me, it's just like a perfection. I love it. And it just makes me like a little happy kid to have Hot Water Music on a Terror song.
0: 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Coming up this hour, we've got the Death Clock Brutal Pick of the Week, plus Judas Priest, the new one from Periphery, and more with my guest Scott Vogel from Terror, coming up right after this.
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12: Oh, I didn't. Just roll the camera on. Let yourself go.

It's Full Metal Jackie. Right now, a new tune from Periphery. They have a new record called A Pale White Dot coming out next week. This is Mr. God.

0: It's Full Metal Jacket. Terrorist Scott Vogel on the show with us this week. Scott, from the studio to the stage, one thing terror has always been about is authenticity. It's just the nature of things that time has brought about evolutions in studio production and even stage presentation, giving you more options. What do you view as being authentic in 2026? And do you feel, especially in hardcore, there's enough authenticity amongst what you're seeing from the current scene?
1: That's a good question. Let's focus on terror. I know we're authentic. The way we present ourselves on stage, in the music we play, the way we carry the band. To be a full-time band and live off what I'll call a straight-up hardcore band is not easy. And sometimes you get maybe a little itch or a little temptation to steer the boat in a direction that would maybe not be authentic, but maybe beneficial. But we really, at this point, we don't really do that. We're really happy and secure in who we are. And we just keep going forward with the comfortability. And somehow it just works out for us. Do I think? Yeah, I mean, man, there was a time in my life when I was way more judgmental and I would be up on stage saying stuff that now is kind of embarrassing about, you gotta be hardcore. You're not hardcore enough. How dare you call yourself hardcore? And though I'm in my 50s now, I'm worried about terror. And I gotta let go of that. Let everyone do what they're doing. There's great bands out there. There's young bands like smashing through walls that we never did. And I'm just happy for everybody. And I'm focused on myself and my friends and bands doing maybe left turns or doing things I don't completely understand. More power to them. Go get crazy. And in the end, it's gonna work out for everybody because we're all playing music, being creative, being traveling and meeting people and exploring who we are in this world.
0: 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I had Mila Petroza on the show recently. 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
12: 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This week, we're paying homage to the great Ronnie James Dio. The song is Wild One off the Lock

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0: Full Metal Jacket. Scott Vogel from Terror with us. Once again, Still Suffer, the new record. And Scott, having been there since the beginning, do you have a favorite period from your time in Terror? It doesn't necessarily have to be the band's best album, but just sort of a period in which you enjoyed most being in this band.
1: Okay, two answers. The beginning, when, like, because I've, like I said, I've been in a bunch of bands and they've always got a little momentum. But when Terror started, it was just like this crazy explosion. And we just like, we're just doing everything so fast. So that was really exciting. And again, I'm going to go back to, I am not a straight edge. I am not sober. I'll still have a beer. But this period right now where I am not hungover, I have so much energy. My focus now is like cleaning the bandwagon, doing my laundry, getting haircuts, walking 20, 30, 40,000 steps a day. I do, I'm gonna call it yoga, but glorified stretching. It's like a totally different world for me. And right now, just being super present and what we'll call is healthy is this whole new world that is really enjoyable for me. And I'm going to say right now is my favorite period.
0: That's amazing. It's the grown up Scott.
1: Yeah. And I don't want everybody to think that I'm this like Buddhist nice guy, because I still do every day, but better than before.
0: Scott Vogel with us. Terror, new record, Still Suffer, this amazing tour. It's all happening. Scott, so great to have you on the show and, you know, wishing you the best of luck on this cycle.
1: Thank you for having me on. Thank you for asking me some cool questions. And we'll hopefully everyone gets the record and we'll see them on tour.
0: Suicidal Tendencies and more on the way. 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

suicidal tendencies. It's Full Metal Jackie. That's going to wrap it up. 2 hours gone, just like that. 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I don't take it for granted. Big thanks to this killer rock station for giving us the space to do this every single week. 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I'm going to close it out this week with Armored Saint, new record Emotion Factory Reset, coming out May 22nd on Metal Blade Records. This is Close to the Bone. Thanks for listening. See ya.

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0: goes.
1: Everybody's getting together, but who's doing the food? It's gotta be good. 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You're doing a big party somewhere? Doesn't matter. Frigos will set you up with sandwich platters, salads, anything. Really. Try the Tuscan buffet, baby. The whole catering menu's online. Take a look. You ever been to a party catered by Frigos? Yeah? That was a party, right? Whatever she

0: 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Yeah, Frigos.
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3: Big comedy show coming up on May 15th with this guy, Marty Caproni. You ever hear of this guy before?
4: I'm not aware of his work.
3: Yeah, and myself. I'll be there at, I'm sorry, is it the Chicopee Amvets?
5: Amvets
3: over on Montgomery Street. And here in the studio to talk about it with us is Amy Giroux from Habitat for Humanity. Good morning. How are you?
5: Good morning. Thanks for having me.
4: So this this comedy show is these two guys.
5: Yeah.
4: And you're hoping to raise money for this.
5: We're hoping to raise some money.
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5: Based on people feeling bad for us and wanting to come out and support.

0: Us for what we do, regardless of who's there helping us.
1: Look, we're struggling. We could only afford these two idiots
0: to come and
1: help us tell jokes. But
2: for people that may not know enough about Habitat for Humanity, try to explain, if you can, what the mission is for you guys.
0: So we do things to support affordable housing in the community. Our affiliate in Greater Springfield covers all of Hamden County. And so most people think about new construction and building homes, which is a big piece of what we do. But we also have a repair program, and that's where this show and different things that we're doing throughout the month of May come into play. We're a veteran build affiliate, and so May being Military Appreciation Month, we like to try to put together different events to help support the work that we do there. We do a lot of bathroom modifications and things like that for accessibility for veterans, seniors, people that just need that little bit of help. We also do our home ownership, and we are trying to break ground in Springfield and Holyoke to get 3 new projects going. So we're going to be very busy coming up, which is why we do need the community support to come out there and help us keep all of these things going.
2: And that's the cool thing about it is really, you know, people from the community, you know, help and participate and donate their time and everything else. Materials also.
0: Volunteer, come out to construction. That's how we're able to, you know, get a little bit more out of the fundraising that we get, make the dollar stretch a little bit more with that, some of that volunteer labor when they come out, things like that. So.
1: Yeah, I don't know my different screwdrivers. I always get the flathead and the Phillips head mixed up. This is why I'm focusing on the comedy portion of this thing.
2: Right.
1: Because you would not want me volunteering on a job site.
2: Well, see, that's why you could donate cash
1: to
2: help Habitat for Humanity. I'm sure Amy would agree with that.
0: Time, talent, and treasure. You know?
2: Well, of course. Absolutely. Absolutely. So, I mean, what kind of support are you guys, you know, looking for, generally speaking?
0: We're always looking for monetary support because, you know, you need it. But then we also do look for volunteers, and we do post volunteer opportunities on our website. There's a volunteer calendar, and you can look at days that are available when we're looking for people. We also do look for building materials to help, and so we do have some generous companies in the area. OMG is great. They do a lot of fasteners, and so we get a lot of our nails and supplies from them. Love that to come out. James Harding did some siding for us, so things like that. But we also look for our skilled kind of people in the trades that can. General volunteers are great, and we love them, but sometimes having that skilled volunteer out there who actually does know what the tool is can help us get a little farther along faster.
1: Right.
0: So we do look for that to come in, you know, electricians, plumbers, roofers, things like that, especially those things that I can't have volunteers do because they require, you know, permits and stuff.
2: Raw, what a rip.
0: You know, they just don't let me go
2: in. You telling me I could have a sawzall, do some demo in some place?
0: Oh, demo's great. You know, that's when we...
2: That is kind of the fun part, isn't it?
0: That is the fun part. Demo's great.
1: So, okay, while this one is focused, this comedy night is focused on the veteran service project services that you offer. Your organization is constantly coming up with different fundraisers for the different aspects of what you folks do. So tell us a little bit about what's coming up at Lug Nuts Cafe on the 14th.
0: So on the 14th, we're going to be over at Lug Nuts over at Markhart Ford. I get to be the celebrity chef for the day, so I'll be back there cooking up some stuff, and they'll be donating a percentage of the sales from lunch that day back to the organization. My prior life, I was a chef, so I kind of have fun going out and doing that. So get back.
2: So it's not like, you know, someone who's never cooked before is going to start to, you know, making casseroles or something.
0: No, so I have fun doing those things. You know, get out.
1: At least you need to have some experience if you're going to get behind. If you can put an apron on and get behind there.
2: Well, it's the same thing with you in the comedy show. They're not putting two newbies up there for the first time.
1: Oh, wait a minute. I have to have experience to do this?
2: Well, I mean, it does help.
1: Oh, okay.
2: It does help in comedy.
0: We tell our volunteers no experience necessary, that, you know, we'll show you what you need to do.
2: Right.
0: So.
2: But for a comedy show, that's a little bit more of a skill set, I suppose.
1: Also, coming up on the 20th of May is Pouring for a Purpose. Can you tell us a little bit about
0: that? Yeah, so that's a celebrity bartending event over at Griffin's in Holyoke. And those are all things that we're doing to support our military initiatives. And then in June, we have a drag bingo event up at Fort Hill Brewery, which goes back to our Pride build. So, you know, Habitat's a very inclusive agency from everybody that we want. And so we like to do different things to make sure that everybody feels welcome and has a place to help us.
1: Who's the celebrities? Anybody we know?
0: I don't know off the top of my head.
2: You didn't expect a quiz.
0: I know.
2: There's not.
0: I know we've got some of the guys from Naples Realty are coming out to help with that one.
1: All right, cool.
0: Like that.
2: So the comedy night, though, is it's Friday, May 15th.
0: Yep.
2: It's at the AmVets on Montgomery Street in Chicopee. If someone wanted to get tickets, what should they do?
0: Go to our website, habitatspringfield.org, $25, and you're in. We're also going to have some great raffles and prizes there, and so it should be a good night.
1: I'm looking forward to it. It's going to be a real fun night.
0: Yeah, we hope so.
2: And it's only $25.
1: You can't beat that.
2: No, you can.
1: Yeah.
2: That's awesome. Yeah. Amy Giroux from Habitat for Humanity, we appreciate you coming in. Best of luck this summer.
0: Thank you.
3: Did you like the old school countdown that I just gave you?
4: I like, there's a little level of excitement that brings.
3: Yeah, well,
4: you're on in four.
3: Yeah, when you got when you're in a newsroom, particularly on the radio, and there's a lot of like people doing different things, you got to count people down with your fingers, right? 1 minute, half a minute, 10 seconds, and
4: I think it kind of builds the excitement a little bit.
3: We have a beautiful dog to talk about. Her name is Tinkerbell.
4: Tinkerbell,
3: which I think is awful that you would name a dog Tinkerbell. What I mean, why? Why set a dog up for failure like that?
4: I really hope that's not why she's still at the shelter.
3: She's going to be made fun of by her friends.
4: It doesn't. Well, I mean, I think the idea is that it's the opposite of what she is, which is a sort of hunky-chunky pit type dog. Yeah,
3: no, dogs get that. Dogs get reverse psychology. Let's talk about Tinkerbell, shall we?
4: We shall.
3: She's a pity mix, yeah?
4: Yep.
3: Beautiful dog. She's got a little brindle on her. Her chest is white like that.
4: Gorgeous. And she's got that typical Petey grin, that big smile.
3: Yes.
4: Yeah.
3: Yep. What's her story?
4: She was a stray, and she is the only, there's always a little bit of a caveat to every dog, but she is a bit dog reactive. And I want to bring that up because reactivity and aggression are not the same thing. And sometimes we use those terms interchangeably. They're totally different things.
3: Right.
4: Reactivity is like a car alarm. It's this big loud thing to get people to stay away. And that's what the dog wants, is for this trigger to stay away.
3: Right.
4: If a dog is truly being aggressive, they're trying to close that gap. So they'll go after a dog. And sometimes when we're evaluating dogs, whether it's through a fence or in a room or on leash, and it's often on leash, we do parallel walks and we'll try to figure out what type of feelings the dog is having. And reactivity, pretty normal and pretty workable.
3: Yeah.
4: If a dog is truly aggressing towards another dog, then that's something different. We have to look at that. But you're not necessarily going to know until dogs are off leash what the reactivity will turn out to be. And it doesn't help that things like, barriers, like gates, fences, leashes, all prevent dogs from doing what they would naturally do. So that adds a level of frustration.
3: So now you say that she's more reactive than aggressive at this point.
4: I mean, I can't say what she would do if she was just let off leash and near another dog that she was sort of reacting towards with a gate or with a leash. But she does show some frustration around that. So I'm not sure exactly. But so that's why she's listed as an only dog.
3: Yeah, I feel like that most dogs are that way anyway.
4: Well, meeting a dog,
3: at least at first.
4: Yeah, dogs meeting each other can be sort of a delicate process. They don't find meeting face-to-face to be anything but threatening. So if we introduce dogs face-to-face, it's not the best way to set them up. You want to walk together, parallel, let them kind of take a sniff here, a sniff there. And it's non-threatening, and that's how you really set them up to have a successful meet. It's not always easy to do that, especially when you have kennels outside that are side by side and they see each other, and sometimes they kind of go crazy and do a little fence fighting. Sometimes they just do fence running, which can get a little worse. And sometimes they're just kind of,
3: right.
4: You're there, so what?
3: Yeah, I learned that lesson with Henry. I don't know, he's not an aggressive dog, but as soon as he was off leash, he sure the hell wanted to corner that bear. But he quickly, after like 10 seconds, lost interest and walked down the hill.
4: He probably just found that he was outmatched just a little bit.
3: Did you just insult my dog?
4: No. Every dog picks their battles. I've seen my dog get really reactive to a dog that I think in her mind, I could take that dog. And other dogs, nope, she's just going to, cut her losses and walk away.
3: So it says on her bio that she's done well with smaller dogs during the time of the TJO. And that's typical for like a medium to bigger sized dog to not feel threatened, yeah?
4: Yeah, I mean, that's what it is they don't feel threatened. But it can work the other way. If a dog has had bad experiences with small dogs barking in their face or being unkind, they can dislike little dogs. It really does depend a lot on their experiences. But in general, size has something to do with it.
3: When it comes to kids, Tinkerbell is a cautious dog who takes her time warming up to new people and environments. How would you what would be ideal, a family with children? Little kids, older kids?
4: Definitely older kids.
3: Okay.
4: Definitely. For two reasons. One is kids can do things that are a little annoying, and she can be nervous, so that's not great for a great mixture. But she's also big. She could just knock somebody down without intending to at all. So active supervision with kids is ideal. Crucial, actually.
3: She's beautiful.
4: Yeah, she's stunning. She is stunning. But she, I do think that she has the potential to be reactive. And again, that doesn't mean that you can't walk around the neighborhood, but it's something you should be aware of and learn how to counter condition that.
3: Right. I mean, I don't know. I feel like a dog should be on a leash anyway, even unless you're like in the woods with, and you know there's no other dogs. Because, you know, I remember being with the TJO at the Paws in the Park, and we had like 15, 20 adoptable dogs, shelter animals. And I was going to find it.
4: Change your word.
3: No, I was going to find it. And here comes Mr. D-Bag running, jogging with his dog off the leash, and the dog ran right up to the rescue dogs.
4: I know. Well, that's the problem with off-leash dogs.
3: Yeah.
4: I mean, it sounds great, and it's really nice exercise for the dogs. But doing it without some kind of safety net is risky. So I always recommend a long lead for hiking instead of off-leash. But that's tempting. I used to do off-leash with my dog and learned over maybe 5 years that it's probably not the best thing to do.
3: Says Tinkerbell would do best with an adopter who has prior dog experience, positive reinforcement always.
4: Always.
3: And understands that some dogs need extra time to adjust.
4: Right.
3: One of the things, because we're talking about positive reinforcement, one of the things that I've been using lately is, you know, when Henry, because he'll sit next to me and just look up at me and cry like a little baby. And I'm like, you little baby.
4: And it bugs you.
3: And I'll kind of like gently push him in the other direction. Then he'll go in the middle of the carpet and then he'll start crying and then he'll start barking. So when he starts barking, I said, you want to go back to the shelter?
4: You do not say that.
3: Well, then,
4: Patrick Martin. That's a terrible thing to say.
3: I only say it because I know he doesn't understand it.
4: I know.
3: Because it never stops.
4: So
3: it makes me feel good, right?
4: So to threaten your dog.
3: It doesn't stop him from barking, though.
4: But do you know what you understand what barking means in general? We'll just very generally say what it means.
3: For me, he wanted attention. He wanted to be loved.
4: It's an unmet need.
3: Yeah,
4: so in that case, he wants attention. If you're frustrated by it, you can do something like a frozen Kong and put that on the floor. And
3: Let's get Thumbelina a home today.
4: It's Tinkerbell.
3: Same.
4: Hi, yay, yay.
3: TJ O'Connor AdoptionCenter.com to learn more about Tinkerbell. There's also, I noticed, a lot of other dogs up for adoption and cats, too.
4: Yep. Please come in.
3: I'd like to thank the people who came up to the Gary Rome 5K walk and run, over $60,000.
4: $60,000
3: to benefit the TJL. How huge
4: is that? Fantastic. It's fantastic.
3: And also, I want to thank the Springfield Thunderbirds as well. I saw a post on your social for the Pucks and Paws, and they raised a good amount of money. And it was nice to see, you know, Janet in there and Nate Costa in there for the photo op and all stuff.
4: It's a nice picture.
3: They're really good people. Nate's one of my favorites. Thank you for coming by. As always, I look
4: good
3: forward to
4: see
3: this.
4: You. Yeah.
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0: Stifler's mom. Thank you for letting us have this wonderful party.
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0: Three sheets to the wind, ma'am.
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0: 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Cranking your Mother's Day morning up a little Volbeat right there. Lefko, happy Mother's Day to you moms out there. To my mom, to my wife, grandmothers, everything. Good stuff. I got it off easy this Mother's Day. So when I get off the air here, I'm going home to a Mother's Day brunch hosted by my wife at our house. Happy Mother's Day to me, too. Back at it with Metallica first thing tomorrow morning at 8 a.m. The key, listen for that keyword, and you might get yourself a full package to their show October 8th at the Sphere in Vegas. 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

0: 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Happy Mother's Day if you're streaming us out in Beverly Hills. That's Weezer right there and Lefko. Again, happy Mother's Day. Only in Florida, a Florida woman who thought an intruder was trying to break into her home investigated the ruckus and found two alligators fighting. They were found in the enclosed porch that her kids play in. And here she is talking about this encounter.
1: I thought somebody was breaking in because I never thought that the gators were going to enter my porch. Definitely looked like they were fighting over territory or something. It wasn't like a mating ritual that I had seen because there was blood and it had its hindquarters like in its jaws through the door. It was scary and I just warned everybody else in the neighborhood, like, watch your kids, watch the dogs, because it was fast and they were powerful.
0: Yeah, I mean, only in Florida. When I'm down there, I'm looking everywhere, anywhere down there. The Carolinas, making sure there's no gators, but two gators right there. Now, in these parts, we're just worried about bears in our back door.
2: America's still writing its story, and the soundtrack.

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0: 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Tool, rocking your Mother's Day morn. Lufko, got some Foo Fighters on the way. And we also have available to you plenty of ideas at our free Laser app. Well, you can get, Mom, if you're a procrastinator like me or who just brought it right down to the wire, didn't do anything yet. The concert section is loaded with some great shows coming. Matter of fact, good one tonight, Alter Bridge, down at Citizen House of Blues in Boston on Lansdowne there. You got Avatar in there, Wage War. Come on, Mom would love to go see a show. So check it all out at our free Laser app.
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1: 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I love you.
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preceding song has been a test of the excellent rock station. 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

0: 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With Incubus, it's Lufko, Pearl Jam on the way, get some Bon Jovi, and Black Keys, everything to keep mom happy this morning, that's for sure. We're back at it tomorrow with Metallica. What's that? 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

0: It's Mother's Day weekend. Look, there's little Susie. She's making a handmade Mother's Day greeting card with construction paper and crayons. Looks like she's been eating some of the
1: feast,
0: too. And here's Timmy. He made Mom a ceramic ashtray in art class because he knows she loves her Virginia Slims. 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
1: Mom.
0: She's celebrating her special day by cleaning the house, doing the laundry, and cooking everyone dinner. 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

0: 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A little wake-up call for you, Papa Roach, Lefko. Got some Jet on the way who'll be playing at the Big E. I'm psyched for that show amongst the whole list of other great bands coming. It's going to be a good one. I don't want the Big E to show up now. We have a whole summer ahead of us, you know, and the spring as well, of course. Hopefully your Mother's Day is going very well. We'll do some Blur up next on Laser.
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0: 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Is Mom a Metallica fan? Well, I'll tell you what, if you didn't get her something for today, I've got a great idea for you. Because we here at Laser have Metallica happening. What is Metallica? Well, they've got a bunch of shows at the Sphere in Las Vegas that are all sold out. But Laser and our friends over at MGM Springfield have your chance to win an airfare, hotel, and ticket package. The tickets for two to see their show on October 8th. Starting again tomorrow morning in the 8 a.m. hour, Mistress Carrie will have a keyword. Then we'll do another one at 12 p.m. and 4 p.m. You hear that keyword, you get to laser993.com. You got plenty of time. Get there before midnight each day. And you and Mom may be going to see Metallica October 8th in Vegas, courtesy of Laser.
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0: 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Foo Fighters and Lufko on your Mother's Day morn. Any new Vrabel pictures come out today? You know what? I'm kind of over that now, but for entertainment purposes, sure, why not? I just want him to get his head on straight and get those Patriots back in the Super Bowl with a victory this time, please.
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0: 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Beartooth with Lufko just about heading on out of here. I got a Mother's Day brunch to go to attend, which is at my house. Thank you, wifey. That means I don't have to do too much. I'll try to lend a hand somehow, some way, but it's all happening there. She's doing the cooking. Happy Mother's Day to me. Don't forget, Metallica resumes first thing tomorrow morning with the keyword in the 8 a.m. hour with Mr. Carey. Your chance to see the show, the sold-out show at Sphere in Las Vegas, October 8th. 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

88.5. Everything that rocks. How you doing, my friends? It's Zach hanging out on this Sunday. I want to wish a very happy Mother's Day to all of our awesome moms out there. Without you, quite literally, none of us would be here. So, this afternoon, full of everything that rocks, is dedicated to you. Let's start things off today with some Mammoth. Here's the spell. It's laser.

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This next band of Boston-based cinephiles is known for basing their songs off of different horror movies, this next one being Scream 7. Here's the latest from Ice Nine Kills with Twisting the Knife. It's Laser.

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1: 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It's Laser.

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Leafs are 99.3 and 98.5. Everything that rocks. It's Zach hanging out on this Sunday. Happy Mother's Day to our moms out there. Coming up the rest of this hour on Laser, we have some The Warning, Bush, Papa Roach, Poison. First, here's 3 Days Grace. 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

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Epic. It's Laser 99.3 and 98.5. Everything that rocks. Yesterday was the Wilbraham Hill Climb, and for at least the second year in a row, it was hit with lousy weather. I really feel for those organizers, man. That is not an easy event to plan, especially with it almost not even happening this time.

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Here's Dayseeker, Crawl Back to My Coffin. 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

corn falling away from me. It's Laser 99.3 and 98.5. Everything that rocks. We are only weeks away from the release of Shinedown's new album 8. It's going to include 18 new tracks to enjoy, including all the singles they've released over the past year. 8 is due to be released on May 29th, so keep your eye out for that. Here's Safe and Sound. 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

0: 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Everything that rocks. It's Zach hanging out on this Sunday and on this Mother's Day. Make sure to give your moms an extra hug today. Tell them how much you love them. That woman pushed you out of her body, for God's sake. That cannot have been pleasant. Coming up the rest of this hour on Laser, we have the latest from Black Label Society, Skid Row, Rise Against, Red Hot Chili Peppers. First, here's Nine Inch Nails, as alive as it need me to be. It's Laser.
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0: Exposition is here. JJ, big news out of the Big E Arena this month.
1: Yeah, big news is right, Steve. Alice Cooper is coming to the Big E Arena on September 19th. And here's the best part. Your concert ticket includes the cost of fair admission that day. So you're getting the full Big E experience on top of a great show.
0: That's a fantastic deal. And I hear there's some more classic rock on the way.
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0: Now, alongside the arena shows, you've got some great fairtime events, too. Tell us about those.
1: 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There is Collector Car Live, which will take place September 22nd, and the Big E Bike Night on September 29. Applications are now live for both of those events. We'll have over 100 classic and custom cars and bikes on the grounds.
0: So how do people find out more?
1: 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Everything is right there.
0: Thanks, John. We'll talk to you soon.
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Van Halen, Running with the Devil. It's Laser 99.3 and 98.5, everything that rocks. Over the week, Greta Van Fleet sent their fans into a panic when they posted a cryptic video clip with the message, "Thanks for the wild ride." Turned out to be a false alarm over a breakup, however, as a few days later, they posted another video in the studio creating some music with the message, "We're back, baby." So it looks like we'll have some new Greta Van Fleet very soon. We got some of them coming up pretty soon here. But first, here's Papa Roach, Even If It Kills Me. It's Laser.

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So keep your eye out for Dear God, due to be released on June 26th. Here's When I Wake Up. 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

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It's Laser 99.3 and 98.5, everything that rocks. Last night, Carolina got their second sweep in a row these playoffs. Minnesota gave Colorado the first loss of theirs. I'm sad that the Bruins season is over, but there is some damn good hockey happening right now. I still think it's going to be Carolina-Colorado in the finals, but this is the playoffs, man. Anything can happen. Here's the latest from Ice Nine Kills, Twisting the Knife. It's Laser.

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Tool, H. Slaves of 99.3 and 98.5. Everything that rocks. Zach hanging out on this Sunday. It's our last hour together this weekend and on our special Mother's Day edition of Laser. Coming up, we have Architects, Def Leppard, Linkin Park, Days of the New, First Year Chevelle, Rabbit Hole, Cowards Part 1. It's Laser.

Russell, Worthington, Miller's Falls, we got you. 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
1: 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Everything that rocks. I'm out of here, my friends. Once again, very happy Mother's Day to all our moms out there. You're killing it. Join me next weekend. I'll be back Saturday, bright and early at 6 a.m. as usual. Thank you so much for letting me hang out with you this weekend. Until next weekend, be safe, be kind, and goodbye.
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